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3: 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We're leaving February 27th, so get ready to trade the winter blues for a Caribbean cruise. We'll be cruising the Eastern Caribbean with exciting stops in Puerto Plata, St. Thomas, Tortola, and Great Stirrup Cay. 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From transportation to and from the airport to round-trip air, your cabin, all onboard meals and drinks, alcoholic and non-alcoholic beverages, tax, tip, and port fees are all part of this all-inclusive package. 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Don't miss the boat.
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3: 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WNLC invites you to join us with Mark Bokoff on August 11th at Beth Jacob Synagogue, 400 New London Turnpike in Norwich, for an information session on Rock the Boat 8. We're leaving February 27th, so get ready to trade the winter blues for a Caribbean cruise. We'll be cruising the Eastern Caribbean with exciting stops in Puerto Plata, St. Thomas, Tortola, and Great Stirrup Cay. We're flying to Miami on February 27th, spending one night there and then boarding the brand new Norwegian Aqua for an 8-night, 9-day getaway. From transportation to and from the airport to round trip air, your cabin, all onboard meals and drinks, alcoholic and non-alcoholic beverages, tax, tip, and port fees are all part of this all-inclusive package. 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Don't miss the boat. Hi, everyone. It's me, Franco, your morning DJ from Classic Rock 98.7 WNLC. 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
1: Hello, I'm Randy Hyde, pastor of Harvest Christian Fellowship in Niantic. Jesus told stories of how God's heart breaks for lost people who wander in life. He told of a lost sheep, a lost coin, and the heartbreaker, a lost son. Once a little boy made a beautiful sailboat. Hugging it, he said, "You're mine, I made you." Tying a string to it, he placed it in a nearby lake. Suddenly, a gust of wind forced the boat, snapping the string and sailing it out of sight. The boy's heart broke. Months later, the boy noticed the sailboat in a toy store window. Excited, he explained to the owner he made it, he loved it, and lost it. The owner insisted he must pay full price. The boy sold every toy and treasure to buy back his boat. Hugging it, he said, "You're mine, twice mine. Mine because I made you, now mine because I bought you." Our sins snapped the string that held us to God. We became lost on the lake of life and owned by sin and Satan. God sent his very best to buy us back, Jesus. He died on the cross as our payment. Invite him in your heart. For more information, see Harvest.
2: 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Be sure to join me this Thursday as Groton Parks and Rec produces their final beach concert of the summer, and what a show it'll be. 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
4: 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We're leaving February 27th, so get ready to trade the winter blues for a Caribbean cruise. We'll be cruising the Eastern Caribbean with exciting stops in Puerto Plata, St. Thomas, Tortola, and Great Stirrup Cay. We're flying to Miami on February 27th, spending one night there and then boarding the brand new Norwegian Aqua for an 8-night, 9-day getaway. 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Don't miss the boat.
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4: Hello, I'm Randy Hyde, pastor of Harvest Christian Fellowship in Niantic. In John 16:33, Jesus said, "In me you might have peace. In this world you shall have tribulation, but I've overcome the world." Two artists were asked to paint their idea of peace. One artist painted a rural scene with dirt roads, rich fertile fields, cows lazily chewing their cud, and butterflies floating in the air. The other artist took a more realistic approach. He painted a dark, raging storm, trees violently swaying, limbs snapping. The clouds were ominous and threatening. Zigzagging flashes of lightning sliced thunderously through the heavens. How could that be peaceful? As one looks closely, there's a cliff with a rock projecting out of it. Under the rock, in a little crevice, sat a very tiny, fragile bird peacefully resting on its nest while a raging storm devoured the world around him. You see, Jesus is the peace you've been looking for. Won't you ask him to forgive your sin and live in your heart today? For more information, see harvestcf.net.
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3: 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We're leaving February 27th, so get ready to trade the winter blues for a Caribbean cruise. We'll be cruising the Eastern Caribbean with exciting stops in Puerto Plata, St. Thomas, Tortola, and Great Stirrup Cay. We're flying to Miami on February 27th, spending one night there and then boarding the brand new Norwegian Aqua for an 8-night, 9-day getaway. 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Don't miss the boat.
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0: 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This week, they're changing it up with blues artist Patti Tutti. 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

welcome to a Friday. Hi, everybody. It's Franco. And I must say, I'm pleasantly surprised that when I was at the Beach concert last night. Wow. First, I have to tell you, I keep almost saying Lisa. Don't tell Lisa. Wow. They were really, really good. Nice crowd, too, for the final night of the Beach concert. But it was nice to see several people came up. And DJs say this, but I don't say it every time it happens, and it happens all the time. But they came up and they're like, "Oh my God, I found you on 98.7. I'm so glad. I missed you." And I'm like, "That's cool." And then one guy was like, "Yeah, why are you there, man? Where's Dylan? You suck." there's always one, or probably more than one in this case. But it was nice to meet and greet some people. And we are Classic Rock, 98.7, WNLC. Scott Haney, Scotty Boy, says, mostly sunny, chance of isolated afternoon, evening storm. Sorry, has to put a damper on that, right? High 95. Let's see what's happening tomorrow, because I'm having everybody over tomorrow. Not everybody. You know, I couldn't fit all of you in my yard. At least I hope there's a lot of you. But my family, we're doing a little picnic in the yard. Stephanie's going back to school. I'm calling it Stephanie's party. And somebody actually sent me a text and said, "What can I get Stephanie?" And I'm like, "It's not really a party for Stephanie." And she's in the background. I'm voice texting. Stephanie's like, send money. Typical college kid. So let me see what the weather's for tomorrow. Let's see. Mix of sun and clouds. Chance of an isolated shower. That's all right. We'll put some tents up in the yard. I'll go to the... I've got to get a hold of John Knight. He does it all. He's our IT guy here at the station. And not only does he have the Superstore of Broken Dreams, which is Dave Elder's old office loaded with equipment, but he also has his own table and chair rental business going out of the shed here in the back, so I'll have to get a hold of him for that. And I mentioned yesterday, my son Frank, he's an exterminator. Not like that. Not like in The Godfather. Watch out, I don't exterminate you. And he's been my grandchildren come over, and I want them to be safe. And he's like, I'll send my guy over and we'll spray your yard for, ticks and fleas. And I'm like, what, my yard stinks, all of a sudden, And I think I mentioned this yesterday. When we were kids in the 70s, show of hands, when that truck came down spraying all the stuff to kill the bugs, we were running, right? We were chasing it like idiots, right? Which would explain that doesn't totally explain the dead brain. Might be a couple other reasons for that, Weren't the 80s a

Classic Rock 98.7 WNLC. I've got some easy winning coming up. I'm going to tell you. That's all I'm telling you right now. But I'll tell you what we're giving away in just a little bit here at Classic Rock 98.7 WNLC. Now, for those who have not listened to me over the years, but know my name and either think I'm a jerk, which you'd be right about, or you're glad I'm here, whatever. My life's an open book, so I'm going to talk a little bit about what happened yesterday. I went to a funeral, and it was very sad for me because I didn't know the man that well. But what I knew of him, he was a great guy. So I went, and I went to the funeral. I did it for Gail and the family, which was nice. And I, you know, I say rest in peace to Hank. But here's what happened, because there's always something that happens to me. I get there, and I don't see anybody I know. And people are lined up in front of the chairs, and I can't see if it's Gail that if I'm in the right place. Because I don't read anything. I just show up. So now I'm starting to think I'm in the wrong place. And then I look around, and I spot Tracy, my good buddy, and I'm like, okay, I'm in the right place. Then I realize, after standing behind this woman in front of me for like 3 or 4 minutes, it's my ex-wife. I'll be specific, number 3. So I whisper in her ear, I go, we have to stop meeting like this. And she like jumps. And she goes, oh, I was wondering who that creepy guy was behind me. The same creepy guy you married. But anyway, I then realized I was a creepy guy and, you know, went our separate ways. But yeah, she's okay. So then I'm talking to Tracy's brother, Glenn. And they're like, oh, I don't hear you on the radio anymore because I switched. They sold 100.9 to God. And that could have been a worse meeting, but they moved me over here. And I'm like, yeah, I'm on, you know, a classic rock station. And he goes, oh, all right. And I'm like, you know, Beatles. First of all, I think we only play one Beatles song, so I need to get into a music meeting with these guys pretty soon. You know, I'm like Zeppelin, Stones, you know, ELO, Hendrix. And he's like, I'm 90s rocker, man. I go, don't worry. I played Guns N' Roses this morning. He's like, okay. But what Gen X who likes rock didn't gravitate to the classic rock? I don't get what's going on with Glenn musically, but all right. We also play that stuff. All right. For the Gen X, this is you too. All right. But I've never met a Gen X before who didn't like Zeppelin. I don't know what's going on with him. Classic Rock 98.7 WNLC.

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It took my wife to see U2 back last time they came to Mohegan Sun. And, you know, she's Gen X, so, you know, she hates when I say this. Like,

0: I'll say U2 is to her what the Beatles are to me. And she'll be like, I don't like them that much. You're obsessed. Oh, really? Lights are out. We're standing right on the... If you've been to a U2 show, you know how they do it. The three ramps. You know, we're standing right in front of the ramp. Lights are out. Guitar starts playing. Can't see anything. Lights go on, and we are right under the Edge's crotch. And she starts crying. I'm like, okay, so these guys aren't to you what the Beatles are to me. Now people say, they used to say to me, oh, you have to go see U2. It's a religious experience. And this girl I used to work with, you know, had seen them a million times. I had never seen them until Kimberly and I went a couple of years ago. And it was wild. It really was. And be cool if they came around again, but who knows, right? Anyway, today's National Beach Day. 51% of dog owners say that their pets like to go to the beach. Well, sometimes pets aren't allowed at the beach for obvious reasons. 50% of people like going to the beach on a date. Is that a date day, going to the beach? 40% of people look forward to beach days and summer activities, according to this survey. We keep saying we've got to get back to Ocean Beach. We want to take everybody, you know, Frankie and Sarah and all the kids and all that, and we want to make it a day at Ocean Beach before the end of the summer. By the way, Dave Chagrou, again, every time I mention Ocean Beach, I think of what a great job he does. Unfortunately, he doesn't control the weather, and the big wigs in New London, the mayor and all these people, always complain about the job he does there. Yeah, you try it, you know. 22% of people want their dream home by the beach. Now, I knew a guy, and I said, well, what are you going to do when you retire? And he said, I'm never going to wear shoes again. I'm like, what do you mean? He goes, I'm going to live at a beach house. And that's what he does. Did I get an invitation yet? No.
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4: Here's the latest weather from the Channel 3 Early Warning Forecast Center. Hi, everybody. Good morning. Today, like yesterday, is a First Alert weather day, as it will be hot and oppressively humid. A dangerous combination as heat index values again reach 95 to 100 degrees. Furthermore, there's a risk for storms. Those that develop could be strong. Heavy rain will also be possible. When it comes to the weekend, while still muggy, it won't be as humid. Also, unsettled conditions carry over to tomorrow, with at least a chance for isolated late afternoon storms. Then for Sunday, we're expecting drier weather. Beyond the weekend, we're going to go dry for Monday with decreasing humidity. Tuesday, it's back to unsettled with a chance for storms. Thereafter, we're anticipating temperatures to drop to more seasonable levels. In the First Alert Forecast Center at Channel 3, I'm meteorologist Scott Haney, wishing you all a great, safe, and healthy weekend.
0: 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Don't miss The Blues by Patti Tuitt. Patti Tuitt takes the stage with The Blues at 6 p.m. This is another free show by the water at Howard T. Brown Park, and our appearance is powered by the Nickerson Agency, your authorized GEICO representatives in Connecticut. 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

0: see. Good, Green. Green. There we go. More classic rock coming up in just a few shakes. From the Franco music file, Richie Sambor tells guitar player that he felt unhappy being a part of Bon Jovi almost the entire 32 years, especially when they were, you know, in close quarters and having band meetings. He felt like he didn't get to voice his opinion, lots of disagreements, felt as though he wasn't appreciated for his talent, and it was overlooked. Rick Springfield tells an Insider magazine that he's got healthy because he wants to be healthy, not to whip his shirt off, but girls and some guys quite enjoy that. He's been doing that a lot lately. He said it's a life choice, and I didn't do it to take my shirt off. I did it to be healthy. We're doing bigger audiences, and it got a lot of attention. When he ripped off his shirt, he's playing shirtless. He's like in his 70s. Looks amazing. And he said, I don't do it for that. Maybe a little bit. I remember when I met him, I said, you realize you could, you know, leave with any woman you want in here tonight. And he goes, yeah, and probably a lot of the men, too. Nancy Wilson says the Heart biopic and new album is ready to drop fast. I can't wait for that. Show of hands if you just love Heart. Are you kidding me? Here's a sad note. Chrissy Hyde says that she's absolutely heartbroken after losing her dog, Nico. She said, I love my dog, and I miss him so much. I'm just heartbroken over it. That's the deal going in. That's what sucks about having a dog. Here's the deal. You look at this little puppy and you say, you know what? You are going to give me so much joy, and then you're going to break my heart. And that's the deal. That's the deal going in with a dog. That's too bad for her. Anyway, more classic rock coming up. Oh, details on your Beat tickets. You know they play the music of King Crimson. This is huge. There's not a lot of music snobs that will, and I say that lovingly, because prog rock fans are snobs when it comes to music. The biggest music snob I know is, my friend Sean Morton is a music snob. I would say it's him. He's a comedian, and he's a big music snob. But he has a more of an eclectic taste than just somebody who loves prog rock. But anyway, the music snobs, they go for this. They like the fact that the music of King Crimson is coming, and it will sell a lot of tickets, and it will sell a lot fast. They go on sale at 10. All right? Show's coming to Mohegan Sun on August 12th. I have details on your tickets coming up.
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0: LC. Hey, shout out to Audrey.
1: Hey, that's one of those DJ things. Hey! I worked with a bunch of guys used to talk like that, you know, like Bob Eubanks. It's a brand new living room. But anyway, hey, shout out to Audrey. She's over at Dr. Francesca's. I know I'm saying his name wrong. He works with the feet. they won the pizza party. So I'm going to bring it by today. It's from Engine 6 Pizza. 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Tell me who you are, where I'm going, and where you'd like me to go, and your phone number. And if your name is selected and it's sent to me, because it gets selected by, you know, that's out of my pay grade. Somebody else selects the winner, and then they tell me who it is, and then boom. And then we deliver every Friday. So we'll announce another winner on Monday here at Classic Rock 98.7 WNLC. So we'll be taking out some pizzas today over to Dr. Francesca's.

0: 97 WNLC. So my wife, you heard me talking about her, Kimberly, she took my phone and she made it so any new calls go right to voicemail, and I don't know how to change that. And she did it because I was spending too much time with the, you know, with the robocalls, you know, recording them and saying nasty things to them. She's like, "What? Don't you have anything else to do?" So now I can't pick it up, but they leave voicemails. And just this week alone, this is amazing. I've been approved for $172,000 in loans from several different companies. and I can't call. I guess I can call them back. But she thought I was spending too much time doing that. And then I was sending the audio to my friends for their amusement. And I have a friend in Colorado who's like, "Keep them coming. This is hilarious." I guess I'm frustrated because I can't do crank calls anymore on the radio. So I take it out on these people. So that's a lot of money. I've been, you know, just in 1 week, I had no idea my credit rating was so high. And I have the ability to pay back those payments, especially now. But anyway, we're making our way through a Friday here at Classic Rock 98.7 WNLC. I want to talk about Ron Drew. You know him. You've heard him for years. You know his situation. And he's a cancer survivor and a multiple cancer survivor. So we're putting on a comedy fundraiser for him. And the reason I say we're, because, I'm actually doing it, producing it, booking everything. But we have a big team of people helping out. And I want to shout out Melanie, who did the flyers and the tickets and all that. So thank you, Melanie. Dave Elder's going to get the prizes. Shelly gets it on all the stations. And Angie will sell tickets. And her sister, they're so good at selling tickets. And you can have tickets, too. If you go to our Facebook page, we can't have them, but you can buy them. It's $30 for tickets. It's outside at the pavilion. Behind the Polish Club in Montville. We also have Poor Decisions. That's a great name, Poor Decisions. They're going to bring food, and they'll be selling food at a great price, and they'll make a donation to Ron as well. Now, it started with two comedians who gave me a great rate for the show, and then another headliner saw the flyer and said, "Hey, man, I'll do 20 minutes if you want, no charge." I'm like, "Yeah, I want." And then Crystal Dyer, as a name you've heard, stepped up. And as I said, it would be important to her, be important to Ron if she could, you know, come and do some time and, say a few words, because she's also a cancer survivor. But as a side note to that, I am keeping in mind that she's going to get a limited amount of time because she hasn't done stand-up in a long time. And honestly, I heard she bombed the last time she did it. just like those peanut butter bombs she makes over at her business. But I say that with love. And so she's going to be there as well. So it's four comedians, $30, and the opportunity to buy food and help Ron out. Now, you don't have to even know Ron to go to this. And did I mention Denise? I don't think I mentioned Denise. She's really stepped up from our office. She's taken pre-orders. On the flyer, you will see her email address, and you can order your tickets and pay when you get there at the door to ensure that you get in. We're looking for a big turnout. We want to raise a lot of money for Ron for his moving expenses. So we're rocking it for Ron. Ron Drew, it is August 20th, and it's just going to be a great time. It's going to be a fun time. There'll be a lot of laughs, and if Angie has anything to do with it, there'll be some tears as well, because I know out of all of us, she's going to miss him the most, because she loves that guy. They just really hit it off. They're great friends, and I know she's going to miss him. So we'll have some laughs and some tears as well. So please plan on coming. You don't have to know Ron. If you love comedy, it's going to be a great show. I mean, where are you going to find three headliners? I'm not going to say four because Crystal certainly isn't. Three headliners and Crystal Dyer. But please come out for a great time, and let's rock it for Ron. Go to our Facebook page. The flyer is right there with all the info.
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6: Hi, everybody. Good morning. Today, like yesterday, is a first alert weather day as it will be hot and oppressively humid. A dangerous combination as heat index values again reach 95 to 100 degrees. Furthermore, there's a risk for storms. Those that develop could be strong. Heavy rain will also be possible. When it comes to the weekend, while still muggy, it won't be as humid. Also, unsettled conditions carry over to tomorrow with at least the chance for isolated late afternoon storms. Then for Sunday, we're expecting drier weather. Beyond the weekend, we're going to go dry for Monday with decreasing humidity. Tuesday, it's back to unsettled with a chance for storms. Thereafter, we're anticipating temperatures to drop to more seasonable levels. In the First Alert Forecast Center at Channel 3, I'm meteorologist Scott Haney wishing you all a great, safe, and healthy weekend.
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WNLC. From the Francophile, for my Gen Xers, Joe Dirt sequels in development. It's going to be an animated series. David Spade is going to voice the title character. I don't know how you don't love David Spade. I just think, you know, he seems like such a fun guy. He's funny. I'm not crazy about his stand-up. His podcast is pretty good that he does. And he's going to be voicing Joe Dirt's sequel. Get this, John Gotti's grandson, Carmine Angelo. Hey, Carmine Angelo. Is being forced to donate a kidney to his ailing mother. Why would you have to be forced to donate a kidney to your mom? I guess they're on the outs. I haven't kept up with the Gotti family since Dapper John went to the Teflon Don went to jail. So evidently there's something going on between the grandson and his mom. The judge is ordering him to donate a kidney or he goes back to jail for 15 months for COVID fraud. His lawyer has high hopes for the transplant. Oh, man. Now, a lot of people aren't going to like this. I have no problem with it. The producers of Ted Lasso want Taylor Swift to do a cameo on the show. I know. Everyone who can't stand Taylor Swift being shown in football games is going to have a problem with this, especially if you're a Ted Lasso fan. But they really want her to do a cameo. Now, people have mixed feelings on Taylor Swift. From an artist standpoint, a writer standpoint, she really is the Bob Dylan of her generation. She just is, and I'll argue that all day. You may not like it, but you know the thing is, there, you know, in anything. And I was talking to a comedian about this yesterday because I asked him about a comic, and he said, "I don't really like him, but I respect what he's accomplished." And that's somebody who truly loves the art. So if you love music and you don't like Taylor Swift, or you're sick of Taylor Swift, or whatever you are with Taylor Swift. There's no denying what she has accomplished, and there's no denying, you know, what she has brought to markets when she goes in and makes donations and does all these things. So, you know, and they flash her on TV. They do that for ratings. They're trying to get the kids watched. Just deal with it, okay? But anyway, a lot of people are like, I don't want to see her in Ted Lasso. I'm not going to watch that anymore. It'd be a cameo. I mean, it's like, you know,

0: 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You know, tickets for Beat go on sale today at 10 o'clock, Mohegan Sun, through Ticketmaster, but you can win them from me. Now, if you're wondering what's going on here, Beat is performing on November 12th, and the tickets go on sale today, as I just mentioned, although I have some free ones to give away. They do the music of King Crimson. Everyone who's going to be on stage was some one way or another involved with the band at one point or another. So pretty authentic stuff happening with Beat, and I'll give you a chance to win tickets. Let's do it right now. Why not? 860-887-7699. Call me up for a pair of tickets, or you can buy them after 10 this morning.
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6: Hi, everybody. Good morning. Today, like yesterday, is a first alert weather day, as it will be hot and oppressively humid. A dangerous combination as heat index values again reach 95 to 100 degrees. Furthermore, there's a risk for storms. Those that develop could be strong. Heavy rain will also be possible. When it comes to the weekend, while still muggy, it won't be as humid. Also, unsettled conditions carry over to tomorrow, with at least a chance for isolated late afternoon storms. Then for Sunday, we're expecting drier weather. Beyond the weekend, we're going to go dry for Monday with decreasing humidity. Tuesday, it's back to unsettled with a chance for storms. Thereafter, we're anticipating temperatures to drop to more seasonable levels. In the First Alert Forecast Center at Channel 3, I'm meteorologist Scott Haney, wishing you all a great, safe, and healthy weekend.
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0: All right, I've got tickets for you to check out Beat November 12th at Mohegan Sun Arena. Tickets go on sale today, but you just won them before you can even buy them. It's the music of King Crimson. Enjoy it, Randy.
1: Really?
0: Yeah.
1: Wow.
0: All right, man. Congratulations. It's that easy.
1: Wow.
0: All right.
1: Quick. Thank you.
0: That's simple. Hang on a sec. I need info, okay?
1: All right.
0: Don't
1: great.
0: Go away. Yeah, you can always tell when someone's not what we affectionately call a prize pig. He had no idea what the process was, you know. And his birthday's coming up in a couple of days, like tomorrow or Sunday, this weekend. And so he was born the year I came to this market and started doing radio in 1985. And he's like, yeah. So he's like, wow. And I'm like, yeah, I'm old. I said, your grandparents might have heard of me. I was like, just mention Franco and Jody to him. They'll know who I am. Anyway, Classic Rock, 98.7 WNLC. I can never thank you enough for being here, and I have more Classic Rock coming up.
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0: 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I've got more music on the way for you. We want you to know that, what did we want you to know? 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Let's talk about the Basra Farmers Market and Kids Entrepreneur Market. That's happening today from 4 to 7, Route 163 in Basra. My friend Larry Don, he brought my friend's a loose term, I really don't care for him, but he brought his DeLorean there a couple of weeks ago, and I just had seen it, that I had just seen on Facebook, the Book of Faces, that he was there, and I sent him a text, and I said, oh, I was going to come and visit you. If I had known you were there earlier. And he replied, well, what makes you think I wanted you to? So I don't think he cares for me either. From the Franco file, Lionsgate plans to start filming on Michael 2. Now, have you seen the Michael Jackson 1? It ended right before any of the allegations about him. So this has got to pick up where that left off. And I'm sure there'll be a lot of controversy in this one. The first one made $1 billion. Kimberly and I watched that on the flight to Europe, and it was really good. It was. But if you want the truth, watch the documentary on Netflix, and that just brings back all those horrible memories. My God. Another Matrix movie's in the works, so that's pretty cool. Get this. In Texas, there's a place called Wingstop, and they're offering delivery on horseback by a cowboy. Imagine the horse guy, you know, they're just bringing back the old times, I guess. The delivery shows up at your house, and a cowboy hand delivers the wings. Depending on how far away you live, I really wouldn't want it by horseback, you know, especially if the horse gets stuck in traffic. And finally, ABC says Vatican City had a pretty big event where the Pope and Matthew McConaughey ended up being together. McConaughey attended with his wife. There was an event happening. And the Pope greeted them warmly with a, all right. No, I don't think the Pope said that.
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0: 16th, it's Our House. 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
5: Hi, everybody. Good morning. Today, like yesterday, is a first alert weather day, as it will be hot and oppressively humid. A dangerous combination as heat index values again reach 95 to 100 degrees. Furthermore, there's a risk for storms. Those that develop could be strong. Heavy rain will also be possible. When it comes to the weekend, while still muggy, it won't be as humid. Also, unsettled conditions carry over to tomorrow, with at least the chance for isolated late afternoon storms. Then for Sunday, we're expecting drier weather. Beyond the weekend, we're going to go dry for Monday with decreasing humidity. Tuesday, it's back to unsettled with a chance for storms. Thereafter, we're anticipating temperatures to drop to more seasonable levels. In the First Alert Forecast Center at Channel 3, I'm meteorologist Scott Haney, wishing you all a great, safe, and healthy weekend.
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Yeah, they definitely did emerge from the art rock district of Boston. The Cars, a game changer right there. Classic rock, 98.7 WNLC. I am Frank with the Morning. Thank you for being here. It's bad juju not to return something you find, like a wallet. Guy found a wallet at Walmart, and it had $50 in it, a couple of credit cards. He tracks the person down, and then turned down a reward. And I think that's the right thing to do. Like, you know, you're kind of in the back of your mind, yeah, I hope I get a reward. But if there's only $50 in it, what are you going to do? No. But if you find, like, several thousand dollars, you would expect, you know, here's $20. But I think it's just bad luck not to return something when you find it. And it's also kind of shady of you, you know. Like in the 70s, I would have kept it. I've changed. I guess I'm a kinder, gentler Franco. I don't know. I don't think you could do this. Yankee fan is suing for $10 million because she was hit with a bat with such force it knocked her out of her chair. All right, she's suing for $10 million. She said that the protective netting behind home plate was significantly lower in her section, leaving it open, and there was an opening, and a bat hit her with such force it knocked her out of her seat, and now she has brain injury. I think it says right on the ticket, doesn't it? Not responsible. Keep your eyes open, you know? My sister, Marianne, she was at a game years ago, and she got hit in the face with a foul ball. I mean, it was with such force. And, you know, she was like, I mean, couldn't even recognize her. It was so bad. And, you know, she didn't try to sue because you can't. And they offered her, like, you know, tickets to... There's something like, you have tickets to any game. I forget who she was going to see. But she said, you can have tickets to any game unless the Yankees are in town. You can't have Yankee tickets. Oh, man. But, yeah, that was a rough one. That hurt. That had to hurt. Here's a survey about eating out. People survey says 75% of people say restaurants should offer some form of adult-only dining. These are the people who are tired of hearing crying babies in restaurants. 45% of people support allowing dogs in restaurants. What's going on with that? People are taking dogs now into the supermarkets and stuff. I would never bring Molly, the four-legged love of my life, because she was just like, she'd make it a buffet. I can't bring her into, what's that pet store that has, like, the buffet for the dogs, and you can, you know, pick up. You know, she can't go to that buffet. She'd be like a she'd start, like, eating out of the buffet. Yeah, 33% of people say restaurant prices are so high it causes them to share a dish that they order. Well, if that's the case, just stay home. You know? Stay home. Make it a good meal at home, you know? That's what I say. Classic Rock. Come on. 98.7 WNLC. Sunshine. Nice day. It is going to be hot, says Scott Haney. He's the guy, you know, in the Weather Center.

Classic Rock, 98.7 WNLC. I was looking through TikToks. We were talking about, you know, it being expensive to go out to eat. And there's a guy on TikTok. I don't follow him, but it came up on my feed. And he does, like, how to feed a family of four for $5 from the dollar store. Now, of course, there's not going to be a lot of nutrition in that. It'll be loaded with salt. But, I mean, if that's what you do, that's what you do. And he gets, you know, he has like 2 million followers, and a lot of people are shaming the video, saying, oh, that's not good for the kids or whatever, whatever, whatever. But, you know, it's kind of mystery meat there, I guess. I don't know. But it seems to be pretty successful. I mean, it's 2 million followers. And I know it's not healthy. We never said it was healthy, right? But anyway, while I was looking for that, I just realized that I missed an anniversary of something. It was yesterday. It was a 2022 that Kimberly and I were on stage with Joan Jett at Fenway Park. Like, not on stage, on center stage singing. But they asked us to do live TikToks from the stage, and they're just so cool. They really are. I haven't seen the videos in a while. I'll put one of them up on our Facebook page later today. I remember it was like 100 and something degrees that day, and we didn't stay for Leopard because it was just too hot. And I think we were the only ones who left. People, they can't get the old guy out of here. He needs oxygen. But it was actually Kimberly, too. It was just wicked hot. But we got to see Leopard a couple of years later at Mohegan Sun. But that video just came up. That's a cool memory. That was a lot of fun doing that for Joni. And I'll get one of those on our Facebook page over the weekend. Classic Rock 98.7 WNLC.

0: most misunderstood lyrics in the history of music. It is Revved Up Like a Deuce, Another Runner in the Night, written by Bruce Springsteen. See, like Springsteen wrote another song that was perfect for someone else, and that was Atlantic City. Levon Helm, man, oh man, did he sing that good, huh? Wow. I'm going to listen to that later on today. I am. It's Classic Rock, 98.7, WNLC, 31 days left till Labor Day. We're still going to squeeze out as much summer as we can, right? Rock the Docks rocks on. Details on that coming up. Let's see what happened. Oh, today, by the way, is Purple Heart Day. That's because it was on this day in 1782 the Purple Heart was created. It is Professional Speakers Day. Also, Beach Party Day. We talked about that a little bit earlier this morning. On this day, 1974, Faye Dunaway married Peter Wolfe from the Jake Giles Band. Hey, this is a funny tidbit. At least I think it is. No, well, not funny, haha. But it was on this date, 1979, in the movie The Blues Brothers. The Blues Brothers pretended to be the good old boys to perform at Bob's Country Bunker. Remember, that was such a funny scene. Oh, man. And moving on to my music files, on this day in 1980, that John Lennon began recording his final album, Double Fantasy. And when we were in Bermuda, we went by the house. We were on a boat tour. We went by the house that he rented when he wrote most of that album. He recorded at the Hit Factory in New York City upon its release November 17th by the newly formed Geffen Records. It received widespread negative reviews by all the music critics, or at least most of them, because of the idealization of Lennon and Ono's marriage all over that album. Of course, following his murder just months later, right? He was up for a Grammy, and the sales went through the roof. A couple of number one songs. Yeah, we talked about that day, and I don't like to talk about that day except on that day, because I was on the radio the night that happened. And we'll get to that on December 8th, 1980. I also had a friend of mine, Dave Sholin, who spent the day at the Dakota apartment December 8th, 1980 with John and Yoko. He flew back. He interviewed. It was a great interview. He flew back to California. Again, no social media, right? Flew back to California, got out of the plane, got in his car, started it, and he was listening to his radio station, which was a top 40 station, playing, you know, Beatles and John Lennon songs. And he's like, what's going on? And then he heard his colleague announce it. Imagine that, spending the whole day with them and then finding out what happened after a six-hour flight. I'll be right back.
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6: Hi, everybody. Good morning. Today, like yesterday, is a first alert weather day, as it will be hot and oppressively humid. A dangerous combination as heat index values again reach 95 to 100 degrees. Furthermore, there's a risk for storms. Those that develop could be strong. Heavy rain will also be possible. When it comes to the weekend, while still muggy, it won't be as humid. Also, unsettled conditions carry over to tomorrow, with at least a chance for isolated late afternoon storms. Then for Sunday, we're expecting drier weather. Beyond the weekend, we're going to go dry for Monday with decreasing humidity. Tuesday, it's back to unsettled with a chance for storms. Thereafter, we're anticipating temperatures to drop to more seasonable levels. In the First Alert Forecast Center at Channel 3, I'm meteorologist Scott Haney, wishing you all a great, safe, and healthy weekend.
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0: Stone, Temple Pilots, Classic Rock 98.7, WNLC, Sunshine. It's going to be a hot, hot weekend. Maybe some rain, says Scott Haney. So I get videos all the time. People send me stuff, you know, being a TikTok influencer and all. And when are people going to realize not to believe everything you see on the socials? Like, someone will put up something that's obviously AI-generated, and no one even thinks to say, hey, is that even real? I'm going to give you some tips on what to look for to know that it's an AI influencer. First of all, guys, if you see a woman that's absolutely out of your league that would never talk to you, all right, and one of her hands looks weird and her face looks a little weird. See, the thing is, the longer the video is, the more chances the AI mistakes are going to show up. So if it seems like this absolutely phenomenal woman who would never even talk to you, that is AI generated, all right? Especially if it comes to your health. You know, she shows up and she has like a supplement pill that could, you know, help you lose weight or whatever. These are not real. Most of the stuff about bands aren't real either. AI, if that's why AI videos are short, because the longer they are, AI struggles with rendering things like hands and facial movements, you know, like these AI comedians that are so obviously fake, and people go, oh, where can I see her? When is she coming to town? And when's he coming to town? You know, think about what you're looking at, the technology, you know, the fact that we're in 2026, and a lot of this stuff, you know, I get something from a friend of mine. And I won't say who it is because you're going to know the name because he's a pretty popular guy here in town. And he'll go, what do you think of this? What do you think of that? And I'm like, dude, it's AI. Tom, oops. Check it before you look at it. So now anytime he sends me something, he goes, it could be AI. If it's a 30-minute video and you can't tell it, first of all, you're going to watch a 30-minute video, and you can't tell it's AI, then there's a problem, you know. So make sure that you know what you're watching. You could even, if you have an AI assistant, I rely on my AI assistant Gemini quite a bit, you can run a clip of it and then your assistant can tell you if you can't figure it out yourself.
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0: 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We're leaving February 27th, so get ready to trade the winter blues for a Caribbean cruise. We'll be cruising the Eastern Caribbean with exciting stops in Puerto Plata, St. Thomas, Tortola, and Great Stirrup Cay. 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
11: Hi, everybody. Good morning. Today, like yesterday, is a first alert weather day as it will be hot and oppressively humid. A dangerous combination as heat index values again reach 95 to 100 degrees. Furthermore, there's a risk for storms. Those that develop could be strong. Heavy rain will also be possible. When it comes to the weekend, while still muggy, it won't be as humid. Also, unsettled conditions carry over to tomorrow with at least the chance for isolated late afternoon storms. Then for Sunday, we're expecting drier weather. Beyond the weekend, we're going to go dry for Monday with decreasing humidity. Tuesday, it's back to unsettled with a chance for storms. Thereafter, we're anticipating temperatures to drop to more seasonable levels. In the First Alert Forecast Center at Channel 3, I'm meteorologist Scott Haney wishing you all a great, safe, and healthy weekend.
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I've been giving away tickets all week long. 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

0: Radar Love, Golden Earring, Classic Rock 98.7, WNLC. Steve Miller in there, Motley Crue 2. I am Franklin in the Morning, just ahead of Angie, who comes in with more Classic Rock at 10. I do want to thank everyone at Groton Parks and Rec. What a show last night. Don't Tell Lisa did the last concert for this season for Groton Parks and Rec at Esker Point Beach. We thank you so much for having us there. It was nice to meet a lot of people. We made a lot of people winners. We'll do it again next summer. And a big shout out to the Nickerson Agency, your authorized GEICO representatives in Eastern Connecticut. Find them in Waterford, Broad Street Extension. They've been powering our appearances not just at the beach, but also at Rock the Docks, and we have a couple more of those to do still, and we'll be talking about that tomorrow here. That just seems to not go away. They say we've got to have more Rock the Docks, and nothing wrong with that. So we'll see you there again next week for Rock the Docks details coming up later on this morning here at Classic Rock 98.7 WNLC. I'll be right back. Don't go away.
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0: 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That's going to do it for me, Franco. Angie is next. Have a great weekend, Monday morning, 6 o'clock. I'll see you on the radio.
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Here's Yes.

0: Ozzy Osbourne, Classic Rock 98.7 WNLC, completing that classic rock block. Songs from Ozzy, The Who, Styx, Metallica, and The White Stripes are part of the massive soundtrack for Madden NFL 27, the 37th edition of the video game set to come out next Thursday. The soundtrack dropped yesterday.
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0: 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Hey, everybody, I'm Angie with Metallica. Next, kick off a classic rock block. Lars admits that the band's upcoming Las Vegas Sphere residency feels overwhelming and effing intimidating. And he notes they've been prepping for the run that begins in October for a year and a half. After seeing U2 at the venue.
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We're into a classic rock block with the Police. On this date in 2008, they wrapped up their 151-show reunion tour at Madison Square Garden.

0: Night Ranger, Sister Christian on Classic Rock 98.7 WNLC. Band co-founder Brad Gillis says that the series of ballads like that one that they released in the 80s, because that's what the record label told them to do, killed the band. At least the perception of them as a hard rock band, what he said the band was all about when it was formed.
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7: 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We're leaving February 27th, so get ready to trade the winter blues for a Caribbean cruise. We'll be cruising the Eastern Caribbean with exciting stops in Puerto Plata, St. Thomas, Tortola, and Great Stirrup Cay. We're flying to Miami on February 27th, spending one night there and then boarding the brand new Norwegian Aqua for an 8-night, 9-day getaway. From transportation to and from the airport to round trip air, your cabin, all onboard meals and drinks, alcoholic and non-alcoholic beverages, tax, tip, and port fees are all part of this all-inclusive package. 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Don't miss the boat. 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Don't Miss the Blues by Patti Tuitt. Patti Tuitt takes the stage with the blues at 6 p.m. This is another free show by the water at Howard T. Brown Park, and our appearance is powered by the Nickerson Agency, your authorized GEICO representatives in Connecticut. 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And bring a chair to Rock the Docks Wednesday night, August 12th, for Patti Tuitt with Classic Rock 98.7 WNLC.

0: 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I'm Nancy. How are you doing? 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Always feels good. Up next is Billy Idol to begin a Classic Rock block. Tomorrow night, he'll be on stage at Mohegan Sun Arena. 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

woke last night to the sound of thunder. How far off, I sat and wondered. Started humming a song from 1962. And funny how the night moves. When you just don't seem to have as much to lose. Strange how the night moves.

0: Bob Seger and the Silver Bullet Band on Classic Rock 98.7 WNLC, a nice nostalgic summer tune. I'm Angie. I love watermelon all year round. I like the seedless kind, although there's still bits of seeds in there. I don't think you can actually get rid of all of them. However, if you swallow those dark, big dark seeds of a watermelon, they will not grow in your stomach. Now, I pretty much thought that was an old wives' tale, at least since I was 10 years old, I've thought that. But it's good to know for sure because of, you know, science. In fact, the occasional seed has beneficial nutrients. I like to spit the seeds. Actually, that's more fun.
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12: 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We're leaving February 27th, so get ready to trade the winter blues for a Caribbean cruise. We'll be cruising the Eastern Caribbean with exciting stops in Port of Plata, St. Thomas, Tortola, and Great Stirrup Cay. 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From transportation to and from the airport to round-trip air, your cabin, all onboard meals and drinks, alcoholic and non-alcoholic beverages, tax, tip, and port fees are all part of this all-inclusive package. 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Don't miss the boat. 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Don't miss the blues by Patty Tuitt. 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

0: Def Leppard on Classic Rock 98.7 WNLC. During their off days on their Las Vegas residency last February, they would work on the new album, sometimes in hotel rooms and sometimes in the basement of the theater of Caesar's Palace. Interesting. They hope to have that new record out early in 2027. Hi, everybody. I'm Angie. Heading towards the weekend with another classic rock block, commercial-free. The Who kick it off next.
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We're into a Classic Rock block with Alice in Chains. Jerry Cantrell will take part in the Sounds of Seattle Rock Camp 2 happening this December.

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0: Foreigner, Classic Rock 98.7 WNLC. Heart is coming up next and has her new solo album out next week. And according to Nancy, Heart are preparing to release their new album with new songs recorded in Nashville with the musicians from their latest tour. No projected release date yet, but they're quite far along on it.
1: It's that time of the year again. Mark your calendars. 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The Keith Rocco Modified Race Car will be on display. August 8th, 10 to 5 at Ron's Guns, 194 Boston Post Road in East Lyme.
2: Hello, I'm Randy Hyde, pastor of Harvest Christian Fellowship in Niantic. When I was young, there was a line in a song that circled my name and described me to a T. Six simple words. You can go your own way. That I did. I didn't need God or anyone who hurt me. I just cut them out. There once was a wise old man who always gave the right answers to difficult questions in life. One day, a prideful young man decided to try and stump him. His plan was shrewd. He would conceal a small bird in his hands and ask, "Sir, is the bird in my hands alive or dead?" If the wise man said it was dead, he would open his hands and let it fly away. But if he said it was alive, he would squeeze his hand and kill the bird. Surprisingly, the wise old man, upon questioning, never looked at the young man's hands. Staring deeply into his eyes, he wisely said, "My son, it's whatever you wish it to be." 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You're the tiny bird held in your own hands. You can either crush your life or go free knowing Jesus. It's whatever you want it to be. 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

0: Pearl Jam on Classic Rock 98.7 WNLC. I'm Angie. The weekend is almost here. Some of the things happening around here, it's Terrificon at the Mohegan Sun Expo Center all weekend. 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Martin Lawrence is at the Premier Theater at Foxwoods tonight at 8. Of course, Billy Idol is at Mohegan Sun Arena tomorrow starting at 7:30. It's Back to the Garden. 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
7: 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Don't Miss the Blues by Patty Tuitt. 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

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Eastlime, New London, Norwich.

and Rock Block. Hello, good afternoon, and welcome. Power's back at the helm. We did it. We made it. We are here. End of the week. Beginning of your weekend vibes of Flannel Friday. Turn it up. Here's Toto, and you're home for Classic Rock 98.7 WNLC.

0: Gavin Rosdale of Bush says, the band in the studio working on a new album. We are your home for classic rock, 98.7 WNLC. It's Powers. Well, we wait for that. Don't snooze on this. Plenty of summer music left to enjoy in downtown Norwich. 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

0: 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Keeping it real indeed, recent poll found that 23% of people would like to be traded at work. Yeah, they would have a positive reaction to being traded. However, 29% would be very upset if this happened to them. I literally have this conversation at least every other month with a couple select few coworkers. We have a list of people we would like to trade. We'd like to ship off to the other building. Get them out of our periphery, so to speak. However, that's a different show for a different day. How about a big rock block, which includes the Eagles? And yes, yet again, they continue to add tour dates to their Sphere residency now through January. And we'll kick off your big rock block with a band teaming up with George Thorogood coming to Mohegan in September.
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hot and humid heading into the weekend. That's baby making music. Thank you, Brian Adams. You're inside a big rock block. It's Farris. Let's turn it up this hour for Queen, Guns N' Roses, and Def Leppard. 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

0: 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On the flip side, a band recent show in Toronto brought out country superstar Chris Stapleton for a performance of Knockin' on Heaven's Door. And you can catch Guns N' Roses MetLife Stadium, August 16th.
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0: 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It's Powers. Quick check on sports. Red Sox now riding an 8-game win streak. They're back at it. Fenway, this time they welcome the A's. Mets on the road to Pittsburgh. Yanks in the Bronx against Atlanta. And going to be an emotional evening at Mohegan Sun tonight as the Sun honor Alyssa Thomas as a Sun legend. Alyssa Thomas, a.k.a. The Engine. And the Sun tipping off 7:30 against Phoenix. What do you say? In honor of the Engine, how about a big rock block? We'll kick it off with the mighty Led Zeppelin.
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7: 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We're leaving February 27th, so get ready to trade the winter blues for a Caribbean cruise. 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

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East Lyme, New London, Norwich.

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You're inside a big rock block. Powers with you and on the way this hour. 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

0: It's Nirvana on your home for classic rock, 98.7 WNLC. 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
0: 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NLC invites you to join us with Mark Volkoff on August 11th at Beth Jacob Synagogue, 400 New London Turnpike in Norwich, for an information session on Rock the Boat 8. We're leaving February 27th, so get ready to trade the winter blues for a Caribbean cruise. We'll be cruising the Eastern Caribbean with exciting stops in Puerto Plata, St. Thomas, Tortola, and Great Stirrup Cay. We're flying to Miami on February 27th, spending one night there and then boarding the brand new Norwegian Aqua for an 8-night, 9-day getaway. From transportation to and from the airport to round-trip air, your cabin, all onboard meals and drinks, alcoholic and non-alcoholic beverages, tax, tip, and port fees are all part of this all-inclusive package. 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Don't miss the boat.
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0: The Boss on your home for classic rock, 98.7 WNLC. It's Power speaking of all things red, white, and blue. Maybe we'll see you at the 2026 Waterford Day Parade, taking place on Saturday, 11 a.m., rain or shine. We'll see you there. And speaking of celebrations, moments from now we head backstage. I have your all-access pass. It's live at 5, your favorite NLC artist, loud and live. Today we have live tracks from Stone Temple Pilots, REO Speedwagon, and Led Zeppelin, plus a big rock block, the Bad Boys of Boston. Kick it off next.
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0: Nikki Six says Motley Crue does indeed use backing tracks, but only for things they cannot do themselves, like orchestras. He went on to add, quote, "We do play 100% live." 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

0: Looking for plans tonight? 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It's Powers getting ready to bounce. Good talk. We'll see you out there. Enjoy yourself. Enjoy your weekend, but not too much. We'll do it all again Monday afternoon around 2. Coming up at 6, we kick off your double shot weekend. Yeah, double shots of your favorite NLC artists rocking out back to back. 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And get those lighters up next.
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3: Hello, I'm Randy Hyde, pastor of Harvest Christian Fellowship in Niantic. Jesus told stories of how God's heart breaks for lost people who wander in life. He told of a lost sheep, a lost coin, and the heartbreaker, a lost son. Once a little boy made a beautiful sailboat. Hugging it, he said, "You're mine, I made you." Tying a string to it, he placed it in a nearby lake. Suddenly, a gust of wind forced the boat, snapping the string and sailing it out of sight. The boy's heart broke. Months later, the boy noticed the sailboat in a toy store window. Excited, he explained to the owner he made it, he loved it, and lost it. The owner insisted he must pay full price. The boy sold every toy and treasure to buy back his boat. Hugging it, he said, "You're mine, twice mine. Mine because I made you, now mine because I bought you." Our sins snapped the string that held us to God. We became lost on the lake of life and owned by sin and Satan. God sent his very best to buy us back, Jesus. He died on the cross as our payment. Invite him in your heart. For more information, see Harvest.
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0: 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Don't miss the blues by Patty Tuitt. Patty Tuitt takes the stage with the blues at 6 p.m. This is another free show by the water at Howard T. Brown Park, and our appearance is powered by the Nickerson Agency, your authorized GEICO representatives in Connecticut. 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And bring a chair to Rock the Docks Wednesday night, August 12th, for Patty Tuitt with Classic Rock, 98.7 WNLC.
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3: 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Don't miss the boat.
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1: 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And live music hits the Ocean Beach boardwalk stage on Friday with Love Sexy, a Prince tribute. Saturday is New London Pride. And Saturday night, they'll be rocking with Malena at 7 p.m. Get your summer going at Ocean Beach Park in New London. 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